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0: y'all. 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
1: 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Yeah! 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
1: Good morning, I'm Neil Bradley with your Froggyland News Update. Livingston County Schools have canceled classes today following a major water main break in southern Livingston County. The break affected fire suppression systems and the water supply at two schools. Livingston County Judge Executive Michael Williams said a ruptured 12-inch line in the Crittenden-Livingston Water District system is being repaired, and officials say the missed school day will be made up. Motorists should expect overnight detours on I-24 eastbound in Marshall County this week as crews mill and pave the roadway and upgrade shoulders and guardrails. Detours will be in place from 9 p.m. to 6 a.m. between exit 27 and exit 31. Drivers will be routed along U.S. 62 and Kentucky 453 before re-entering I-24. The overall project is expected to be completed sometime this fall. National Democrats are targeting Tennessee's redrawn 9th Congressional

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0: 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I'm from Loon Grove, and I'm feeling froggy. 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
3: Granny called the dog Reginald, but we called him Here Boy. He wasn't purebred. The only papers he had were vet bills. But he was a great dog and we miss him. You know, I have my dad's watch, but when a dog leaves you, all he leaves is love and memories. So when it's time, All Paws Pet Cremation can help you with everything and you won't forget. He had were vet bills. But he was a great dog, and we miss him. You know, I have my dad's watch, but when a dog leaves you, all he leaves is love and memories. So when it's time, All Paws Pet Cremation.

prison sentences ranging from 2 to 30 years. A federal judge will determine any sentences based on federal guidelines and other statutory factors. An infant is dead after being left in a hot vehicle in Madisonville. Police say that Thursday afternoon, a baby was left inside a car in the parking lot of Owensboro Health Multicare on South Main Street. The child's grandmother works at that facility and was supposed to take the child to daycare, but claims she forgot and went into work. Several hours later, the grandmother realized her mistake, but the child was already dead. The case is expected to go before a grand jury to determine if the grandmother will face charges. Two Memphis hospitals are being nationally recognized as the best medical facilities in the state. This year's U.S. News & World Report's Best Hospitals report include Baptist Memorial Hospital in Memphis and Methodist Lavanya Healthcare, while Nashville's Vanderbilt University Medical Center remains number one statewide. Methodist earned especially high-performing marks in areas like heart bypass surgery, heart failure, and stroke. U.S. News says patient outcomes, such as survival and preventable complications, carried more weight in this year's analysis of 4,500 hospitals. That's your Froggy Land News Update.

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6: Hey there, fella.
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3: Yeah. Yes, indeedy, boys and girls. Time for your daily Froggy Fun Facts. We give you some learning, have a little bit of fun along the way. Let's hop right to it. 77% of people preferred instant coffee over drip in a blind test, a blind taste test. It was conducted by the food lab at Drexel University in Philadelphia. But to be fair, they used fancy instant coffee like Illy Intenso Bold Roast. I've never heard of that. I don't know fancy things. Well, there you have it. Froggy fun fact number two. There have been 12 presidents who were fluent in Latin. That makes it the most common second language for presidents. How about that? Greek is the next most popular, with 8 presidents being fluent in Greek. But it's not nearly as prevalent now. Of course, the last president to be fluent in another language was FDR, who was fluent in both French and German. How about that? And finally, Froggy fun fact number three. The very first chocolate bar was made way back in 1847. Up to that point, chocolate was just a drink. How about that? Maybe a refreshing cup of hot cocoa you could get prior to 1847. But that's about it. How old is the chocolate bar? Oh, geez, I'm not about to do all that math.
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3: 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Jeez.
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Good morning. I'm Neil Bradley with your Froggy Land News Update. A suspect is in custody in connection with a deadly mass shooting at Lexington's Charles Young Park over the weekend. Lexington police have confirmed 18-year-old Demetrius Griffin was arrested on murder and other charges yesterday. Authorities say 16-year-old DeJean Robertson was killed in the shooting during the East End Days event Saturday evening, and four other people were hurt, including a four-year-old. At last week's board meeting, the Murray Independent School District announced a September 23rd groundbreaking date for the district's new K-4 elementary school. Superintendent Dr. David Meinschein said the project is fully funded through the successful bond process and came in under budget at $407 per square foot. The Board of Education also approved the first reading of a proposed 26-27 tax.

0: 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Well, the good news is the excessive heat nonsense has finally moved out. We are catching a little bit of a break, but however, it is still August. So, you know, it's not like it's going to be necessarily cool or anything, but you know, at least not sweltering hellish heat. Today is mostly sunny with a high of 89. Humidity is going down a tad as well, so that shouldn't have scorching heat and indices like we have been. Partly cloudy tonight, low of 67, and sunny tomorrow with a high of 88. Right now it's about 79 over the Froggy Studios in Murray. We'll take a quick time out, get you to some Jason Aldean right after this.
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0: 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The photo with the most votes going to win that grand prize package. It's a, man, it's a whole package. How about this solar panel backpack with solar charge technology, courtesy of Rent One of Murray, huh? It's very nice. I've seen the backpack. I have touched the backpack. The backpack is good. Also, a Philips Sonicare 2300 power toothbrush and a T-shirt from Sullivan Dentistry, plus a $25 gift card to Olive and Andy Children's Boutique in Mayfield. 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We'll take a break. Got Garth Brooks kicking things off with a Froggy flashback right after this.
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5: Jerry, I hear you're still whistling.
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8: And here's Clark with the weather. 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

day, Potts Farm was a place to go. 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
2: 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Superior is worth playing for. Michelob Ultra, 2.6 carbs, 95 calories. 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